0: Inspirez. Expirez. 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
1: You have to keep going, keep moving on.

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2: I've got a story I can tell you.

senses drop. I know that I was born to kill any angel on my windowsill, but still I don't let go. And fields and flowers grow.